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1: A song penned by Mick Martin there, performed by Ashley Cook, The Aussie Way. And this one might be fitting, seeing you're out and about, travelling all over Queensland. Oh dear, Mick, you get around. Graham Connors, On My Road.